0: The town of Tamman was gazetted in 1899. The name Tamman may mean grandmother or grandfather. Other theories are that Tamman was named after the tama, a small animal that once inhabited the area, or the tama bush, which grows throughout the district. The completion of the goldfields water supply and the railway line to Kalgoorlie ensured the township grew, along with necessary shops and facilities. In 1948, Tamman became a road board in its own right, having previously been part of the Meckering Road Board and later the Cunderdon Meckering Tamman Road Boards. The Shire of Tamman website lists plenty of current info for visitors.
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Whether your interest is sport, music, history, gardening, or volunteering, there's a place for you close to home. 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

0: you're looking for a friendly sport that's as social as it is enjoyable, why not discover the Beverley Bowling and Croquet Club? 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

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Welcome to Country Tracks on Voice the Urban 101.3 FM. Great to be back with you once again on this rather cloudy day outside and 15 degrees at the moment, heading for a top of 18, so we're not far away from it at the moment. It's, for the next couple of hours, a few country tracks for you, and I hope you do enjoy them, and I hope you can stick with me for the 2 hours till 12 o'clock, and we'll see how we go then. Bit of a few announcements to make and other bits and pieces, but we'll get along with it and start off the program today with one of my favourite Australian country singers who passed away recently, Keith Jem.

There we heard from Glenn Jones there, a great deal more than mine. He's known on the Balladeer circuit as Jonesy, somewhere over in the eastern states. Program over today with Keith Jemison, the drover's garden, and when I was announcing that, I made it that he passed away, and then I was thinking, hang on, was it Jemison? And it was him too. 2022 he passed away, sadly. Keith, he's a great bloke and a great balladeer too. It's 9 minutes past 10 o'clock, and let's hear from Red Savine.

0: Yeah, Randy Travis there, and the Storms of Life, released back in 1986 by him, and then before that was A Long Time to Forget by Red Sovine. And that was around about 1960, I think he released that one there. After the break, we're going to hear from the Ploughboys.
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0: There we heard from Dave Dudley there in 38 and Lonely. Before that was the Plowboys. Out of luck, out of time, and out of my mind. 21 minutes past 10 o'clock on Voice 7 101.3, and you're with Country Tracks, listening to Country Tracks, of course. After the break, we're going to hear from Crystal Gale.
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0: Excuse me, but we'll have a different break there.

0: What time zone am I on? What country am I in?
1: It doesn't matter. It's 5 o'clock somewhere.
0: It's always on 5 in Margaritaville, come to think of it.
1: Yeah, I heard that.
0: You've been there, haven't you?
1: Yes, sir.
0: I've seen your boat there.

Well, it's 27 minutes past 10 here, but it was 5 o'clock somewhere with Alan Jackson. That song was actually on this day in 2003. Alan Jackson and Jimmy Buffett were at number one on the Billboard Country Singles chart with the Moose Brown and Don Rawlins pen song. And the song spent a total of 8 weeks at the top of the chart and won the Country Music Association Award for a vocal event of the year. Now, there's two of our announcers here that are very good, follow Jimmy Buffett, Nick and Leo, of course. And, of course, Leo and I worked together some 30-odd years ago, I suppose. We were working together, and when I left the company that I was working with, Leo organised a four-disc box set of a history of Jimmy Buffett to as my going away present, and because I've followed him very closely ever since. Before that was Crystal Gale. This is my year for Mexico. Well, now it is 28 minutes past 10 o'clock. CC Cooper now, and we'll hear what she's got to say.

There we heard from Buddy Jewell there, Times Like These, and before that was C.C. Cooper, Grass Grows Greenest. If that caller, could you call back when I'm off the air? Thanks. C.C. Cooper, Grass Grows Greenest, a little bit of Irish country music there. And before that, I'll just hold on. Hold the line, please. C.C. Cooper, the Grass, a bit of Irish country music there. Good to have a bit of the green stuff from there, isn't it? Let's hear from Buffy St. Marie.

Now we heard from Buffy St. Marie there. Rather a bit of an unusual voice. She's got a bit of a sort of a, I don't know what you'd call it actually, but sometimes when I get to tea, it's 22 minutes to 11 o'clock on Voice the Avenue, listening to Country Tracks. And Cathy, thanks for your call. Glad to know that you're enjoying the program. Let's hear from now Buck Owens and Susan Ray.

0: Oh, there we heard from one of our past travelling showmen there, Buddy Williams, when the Brumbies come to water. Before that, we heard from Buck Owens and Susan Ray, and Think of Me When You're Lonely. Well, Think of Me When We're playing music for you here, because we always love to present some music to keep you occupied and entertained. Okay, after break, we'll hear from the Browns.
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the Browns there, Columbus Stockade Blues. It's now 13 minutes to 11 o'clock. Now, for all you boys that are out there that are skimming the fleeces off in the sheds and bailing up the wool for us to what we make our jumpers and everything like that, here's one from the Bushwhackers that I thought you might like.

Well, there's Boxcar Willie there, waking up every morning with a smile on his face. What a way to wake up, eh? Britt Bellinger before that, A Simple Life, and of course in that little bracket there was for the shearers out there, the back block shearer by the Bushwhackers. It's now 4 minutes to 11 o'clock on Voice of Devon 101.3 FM. And a little announcement here, sometimes a piece of West Australian history is right underneath our feet. In the 1950s, Italian immigrants Giuseppe and Anna Scolaro established the Universal Tile Factory in Fremantle, handcrafting beautiful terrazzo tiles using vibrant pigments and Italian marble. Underneath Dash Overlooked explores their remarkable legacy through silk reproductions of those tile patterns, photographs of the homes where the tiles can still be found, and even a hands-on pattern-making game. Discover a colourful and perhaps overlooked part of our state's design history. Underneath Overlooked at the Beverley Station Arts Gallery from the 15th of August to the 4th of October. And the gallery is open on Thursdays to Sundays, 9:30 a.m. to 4 p.m. So make your way down there and see that. Let's hear from one of our local country music singers again, who's not with us anymore, but great singer.

Too Many Rivers there by Brenda Lee. Now, you probably think that Brenda Lee, she's mainly relating to the pop scene on crossover, but it's a bit of a crossover she does too. And she has got a few country songs out there as well. That was one that I picked out for you. Brian Young, before that, I'm Not Too Proud. That was released by him back in 1992 on the album Voice of the Outback. Great country music singer too. Let's hear from Kitty Wells and Hank Thompson now. Here's an oldie.

0: Yes, there we heard from Farron Young there, and just out of reach. Before that was Kitty Wells and Hank Thompson. It wasn't God who made Honky Tonk Angels. Now, the original song there, Hank Thompson's song there, blame women for leaving home and going down a bad path. But the answer song was written by J.D. Miller, and Kitty Wells' track answered back. And I reckon it was married men who act single and cause good women to become heartbroken and lose their way. And, of course, the song made Kitty Wells a star and gave female artists a powerful morale voice. And, yes, there we go. And it's now 12 minutes past 11. We'll get this out of the way and then we'll go on to Pretty Norma Jean.
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That was the Possum Hunters there, Bluegrass Band, and before that, Pretty Miss Norma Jean. Now, saying the Possum, the Blue Ridge Mountain home, a lady who was laid to rest, of course, well known, Dolly Parton, was laid to rest in Nashville, Tennessee, but she did come from the mountains of Tennessee, of course. Sadly, passed away at the age of 80. And this song I thought I'd play here was one that was a cover that she did from the Here You Come Again album.

Yes, of course, the lovely Dolly Parton there, who passed away last week, and there'll be some great memories of her around for sure in a long time to come. And it was worldwide. People just sent in their condolences to the family and everything. But funny thing, I was looking through and a bit of more history on Dolly. I have a fair bit already, but I managed to come across some favourite sayings that Dolly used to blast out at sometimes, and different ones. I've got a couple here that I'll read out. And we cannot direct the wind, but we can adjust the sails, was one great one. And I always say, if you can't find the sunshine, will you be the sunshine? And I've got a heart bigger than my hair, and that's saying something. And of course, we all know that she was fairly well endowed. And the greatest one that I thought was funny, quite funny for her, was that she came out with, I was the first woman to burn my bra. It took the fire department 4 days to put it out. Well, how about that, eh?

There we heard from Paul Pace there in the five-star dive bar. And some broken hearts never mend. And you'd think that was Ollie Austin singing that, but it's not. And Ollie Austin, it's Danny, the Danny Supply. I don't know what their actual name is, but I've got Ollie Austin coming up in a few minutes. 29 minutes past 11 o'clock. And you're listening to Country Tracks, of course, and Voice the Avon 101.3M. Just an announcement that the annual general meeting of the York Community Radio Incorporated will be held tomorrow night, 6 p.m. at Thursday the 3rd. At the York Community Resource Centre in 89 Avon Terrace, York. So parking is at the rear, of course, and we'd like all members to see if they could attend, if they could. OK, let's hear from Philomena Begley.

Ollie Austin and Eileen King there, and Walk On By. That's an oldie too there. Fooling Around before that was by Philomena Begley. It's now 26 minutes to 12 o'clock. I'll be out here at 12 o'clock and onto the jukebox till 4 when CN, and then 6 o'clock with Frank coming in Back to the Future with his program. Let's hear from the new Kingston Trio now.

stuck around the curve by the guardrail. He swung wide to miss him, but he ran out of control. And now for him that road sign is pointing straight up to heaven. And he'll die on the trail in the Montana snow.

There we heard from George Strait there and the Cowboy Rides Away. Now that song there, that's actually he closed each show of his with his farewell song every time. The Cowboy Rides Away, of course he was a cowboy, wasn't he? New Kingston Trio before that and Roll Your Own Cowboys. It's, what are we now, 20 to 12. Let's hear from, well, because we're in September, I thought, why not put this one on of Slim's?

0: Yeah, Slim Dusty there with the Sweeney, one of his In September songs. Neville Anderson after the break. We'll get him.
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There we heard from Peter Code there, Yesterday's Men, and another Bush balladeer there, Neville Anderson, Square Pegs. Square Pegs into Round Holes, I think it was called, or something like that. But anyway, it's 9 minutes to 12 o'clock. Let's hear from Willie Nelson, who was on this day, it was 1982, she was number one.

Yes, the popular Willie Nelson there, Abe. I think he's 92 or 93 now, still singing, still doing concerts over there too. That, as I said, that was at number one on the country albums chart in 1980, on this day back in 1982, and it became the Billboard number one country album of the year. The album spent 22 weeks at the top of the charts, and it stayed for a total of 253 weeks on the Billboard top country albums chart. Now, as I mentioned earlier on, that Brenda Lee, she did a few country songs too, and the title track was originally recorded by her back in 1972, and it has since been recorded by dozens of performers, including Elvis Presley in 1972 and John Wesley Rolls in 1979. And that brings the program to a close today, and it's been great to be with you, and I look forward to coming back next Wednesday, 10 to 12, to be with you. But in the meantime, you can get more country music on Saturday afternoon from 12 till 2 with Rhonda, because she'll take you down the bush track. Going Bush is her program, so make sure you tune in, and I said get some good country music as well and some information as well. And I'll say goodbye for now and go out with this one, because I think it's not a bad song by the Gibson Brothers that released back in 2017. And it's probably a reminder to us all.

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Balcooling Horse and Pony Club offers young riders opportunities to learn new skills, make friends, and enjoy everything the equestrian world has to offer.

0: at the area or the tamar bush which grows throughout the district. The completion of the Goldfields water supply and the railway line to Kalgoorlie ensured the township grew along with necessary shops and facilities. In 1948, Tamman became a road board in its own right, having previously been part of the Meckering Road Board and later the Cunderdon Meckering Tamman Road Boards. The Shire of Tamman website lists plenty of current info for visitors.
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town of Tamin was gazetted in 1899. The name Tamin may mean grandmother or grandfather. Other theories are that Tamin was named after the tamer, a small animal that once inhabited

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0: There are many ways to tell the story of Western Australia, and sometimes you can tell it through the patterns of a terrazzo tile. Underneath, overlooked at Beverley Station Arts Gallery, shares the story of Italian immigrants Giuseppe and Anna Scalaro, who established Fremantle's Universal Tile Factory in the 1950s. 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

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Every production begins with someone willing to take the stage or help build it.

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Good afternoon. And welcome to Wonderland with Sianne. We have a wonderful assortment of music for you today. We began with Atomic Cocktail by DeFazz. And for all the good men out there, here is I'm a Good Man by Martin Solvig.

what's up with you? Have you changed your point of view? Fame is not affecting me. I'm just the guy I used to be.

0: There are many ways to tell the story of Western Australia, and sometimes you can tell it through the patterns of a terrazzo tile. 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

Oh, that was a cover of a well-known song by the Rolling Stones. It was Music with Miss You. Before that, we heard What You Say by Mouse T featuring Julia Edwards. And coming up next is The Right Place by Black Cat featuring Oswan.

You're listening to 101.3 FM, and that was Gorecki by Lamb. Next up is a dedication for a friend, a York local who moved away briefly and has now returned to stay in our beautiful town. Here is Whatever Lola Wants by Sarah Vaughan for Sue.

0: That was Shukran by Endorphin. And coming up are a few classics now. First are You Are Everything by Marvin Gaye and Diana Ross, followed by Nina Simone with Black Is the Colour of My True Love's Hair.
1: Oh, darling, I wanted to be everything.

0: Make a date for the 179th York Ag Show on Saturday, September 5th at Forest Oval, York. 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

The time is 4:56 p.m. and it is 16 degrees in the paddock. Hope you're having a day full of glorious wonder and enjoying the beginning of this wonderful spring season. Our last track was Strength, Courage and Wisdom by India Ari. Next we have Jamie Cullen with What a Difference a Day Makes.

That was The Midnight with Collateral for our beautiful friends Ronnie and Greg. And before that, we heard Rainfall by Minty. Here is a song now for all of our friends. Here is the wonderful Cliff Richard with Power to all our friends.

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That was For My Brother by Jhené Aiko. And before that, we heard Boney M with I'm Born Again and Jimmy Cliff with We All Are One. Coming up is a change of pace now with Lulu and her song CC Rider.

That was Take It Home by Johnny Ruffo. Before that, we had Winner of the Game by David Guetta. Today's community service announcement is for our very own Voice of the Avon. The annual general meeting for the York Community Radio Inc. will be held at 6 p.m. on Thursday, 3rd of September 2026 at the York Community Resource Centre, 89 Avon Terrace, York. In accordance with the Constitution, the positions of Chairperson, Deputy Chairperson, Secretary and Treasurer, together with four ordinary members of the committee, will be declared vacant. If you are a financial member and unable to attend the annual general meeting, you are entitled to nominate a proxy to vote on your behalf. 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

That was Milky with Just the Way You Are. And thanks to John for the call. It's always lovely to hear from you. Thank you for the encouragement. It's wonderful. And thank you to everyone for sharing your precious time with me this afternoon. You have been listening to Wonderland with Sian. Frankie DJ Dolls follows straight after with Back to the Future with Frank. To farewell the show today, we have classic girl and boy bands, beginning with Spice Girls with Spice Up Your Life, followed by NSYNC with Bye Bye Bye, and a bonus song called Leave by JoJo. If you know, you know. Farewell from Wonderland.

0: Well, yes, siree there. Hiya, guys and gals. This is your old friend, the guy with stacks of wax, some frisky discs, and the tops and pops. And now here come the four fatheads to sing your favorite disc jockey's theme song.
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1: 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This is your old pal, the Record Man, sending your way...
2: Just a minute, Pops. We're not through.
1: Oh, I'm sorry.
2: Forget it. Stand back.
0: Here comes the man with the rock and roll.
1: Look, if it's all the same to you, I'd like to start the show, and,
2: Wait a minute, man. I mean, we do this theme only as a special favor anyway, like at scale, you know? I mean, I guess if we want you to spin our records, we have to do this jazz. So let's make it a full chorus. What do you say? Okay, gang. One, two, three.

0: to work.
1: What are you doing to me?
0: Stop goofing off with rhythm and blues. Go read a book or listen to the news.
1: Can I talk now?
2: Yeah, man. Lots of luck. And remember, you asked for it.
0: Here he is every ding-dong day. Everybody's favorite DJ.
3: Good evening, folks. We're all here, ready to go for you for another 3 hours of great music. Hello, Sian. Hello, Daru.
4: Hello.
3: You can talk a bit louder than that, Daru. Anyway, here's Sian's for you. She's doing a little bit of work. I'm here to just bring you some great music. There's a couple of artists I'm going to feature. I'm going to Rose Tattoo, Angry Anderson. He's a little bit sick. He's had a couple of heart attacks. So I'm going to play a few of his songs tonight before he leaves our planet. And we've got a Cilla Black. I've got a classic vinyl from Cilla Black here. I hope you're going to enjoy that. I'll read you a little note on the Cilla Black LP. It's, hello, I've just recorded some of my favourite songs from the 70s. I like to call them modern standards. I hope you enjoy listening to this album as much as I enjoyed recording it, because I did them especially for you. Love, Cilla. So it's actually a signed Cilla Black record, and you're hearing it on The Voice of the Avon. It's 15 degrees out in the paddock, 96412422. That's the number to ring. Did you say hello, Daru?
4: Yes, hello.
3: That's better. I heard a sound still standing by here. So here we go with, it's the Sewells. The old start off with the Midnight from the album Endless Summer 2.

Oh, that was the from the album Endless Sun of the Midnight with we had the Equalizer and the Comeback Kid. Great stuff. That was for the souls out there, Ronnie and Greg out there. They're listening in. They've already sent a message. So speaking of messages, this next one's for you, David, and anybody else who's in this situation. I hope you enjoy it.

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2: Yes, and that's where you're at with us here. And we just had the Verve there with, the drugs don't work anymore. And Catching the Butterfly, that was this song. Sing. I got one more I'm going to play off that shortly. One of their big hits, Bittersweet Symphony. Symphony. That's hard to say that.
3: It is.
2: Keep getting sympathy.
3: That's a good one.
2: Anyway, as for the what's on the charts, old Angry Anderson's had a bit of a bad time. He's had a couple of heart attacks, but he's still alive. So I thought we'd play a couple of songs for him, eh? Off the album Rose Tattoo. I don't know what era he was at, but anyway, here's a couple of songs from Angry Anderson. We're going to have Bad Boy for Love and, Bad Boy for Love again. Now, we'll only play one of them then and play one of the others a bit later on. Here's Angry Anderson. Ring him, say hello, do what you have to do. Ring us, 96-412-422. We're all here having a wonderful time. Here we go with Angry Anderson.

0: Well, that was Rose Tattoo with Bad Boy for Love. I've got a couple more on here as well. But unfortunately, the one you asked for, Greg, is not on there. We've got Rock and Roll Outlaw coming up and We Can Be Beaten. I've only got three of Rose Tattoo's on here. So, you know, we've got 50,000 songs. We can't have everything. But I hope you enjoyed that one there. That was, what did I say it was? Bad Boy for Love.
1: Yeah.
0: It's just gone 6:30 and we're having a wonderful time here. I think it's time I played Classic Vinyl. What do you reckon, Daru?
1: I think that's a great choice.
0: Yeah, you've got to talk. You want to say hello to somebody out there?
1: Oh, yes, I'd like to say hello to my wife, Dewey. Hello, Dewey, for just tuned in. Thank you very much.
0: Yeah, ring up Dewey and make a request.
1: Yeah, or text us.
0: Or text us, whatever, yeah. We're going to listen to the Classic Vinyl now, Cilla Black. You know Cilla Black?
1: Yes, I do.
0: Yep. Yeah, was starting off with her special album, specially for you, and that's signed, so that have to be worth $1,000, as Gus would say.
1: Yes.
0: So here we go with Cilla Black, starting off with Baby, Don't Change Your Mind.

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2: Yeah, that's us, baby, down here in the studio in Ulster Road. You just heard Cilla Black from her signed album. Hey, Gus, if you're listening, that'd have to be worth $1,000, wouldn't it? Anyway, Cilla Black, especially for you, the album's called. We had Baby, Don't Change Your Mind. Sometimes When We Touch, and a great song, Just the Way You Are. 6:45, tell your lady her song's coming up after Angry Anderson. I've got to pull him off the computer so I can find hers.
3: Be patient.
2: Be patient, that's the word. Here we go with Angry Anderson, two more songs, and then that'll be his for the night. And hope he recovers from his heart attacks.

0: Well, that's our little rock, little lot from Angry Anderson. We had We Can't Be Beaten and a Rock and Roll Outlaw. Hope he survives. Hope he picks up. We can't say. He's same age as me, you said, 79.
1: Oh, 79, yes. Yeah, he's a young man.
0: That's it. Oh, well, young. I don't know about young. I'll be turning 2 months and I'll be turning 80. I don't sort of count that young anymore. Okay, well, I'll find your lovely lady song in a minute, now that I've got rid of Angry, and I think we'll play, how about a bit of Roy Orbison? You like Roy Orbison?
1: I certainly do. I like his glasses as well.
0: Yeah, well, there you go. Here we go, Roy Orbison, starting off with Only the Lonely, what else?

0: That sounds like two of Roy Orbison's best songs there. Some great songs on this album. As soon as they've stopped clapping, we'll get into action. Anyway, you're going to tell us this next song? You're going to say how? Yeah, it's for you, dear, and all that sort of stuff?
1: Yes, this is for Dewi. It's requested in You to Me Everything by a British soul group. 1976, actually, was listed number one. Here for you, Dewi.
0: Here we go.

0: The impossible we do straight away. Miracles take a little longer. There we go with You to Me Are Everything, The Real Thing. There's only two songs on there from The Real Thing, and they're both You to Me Are Everything the computer, so you're lucky there.
1: Yes.
0: Where are we going now? I don't know. I think we might go back to the classic vinyl, have a little bit more Cilla Black, eh?
1: Mm-hmm.
0: Lovely music.
1: Yes.
0: Keeps the soul
1: definitely
0: flowing.
1: Yes.
0: I'll tell you what I'll do, though. I'll read something out first. The York Friendship Club. Cobwebs Op Shop, 172 Avon Terrace, York, is open Thursday, Friday, Saturday, 10 a.m. to 1 p.m. Donations of goods are welcome. All monies raised go to different charities each month. We're sort of working on Nepal at the moment. So Peace Park markets are on the Saturday, second Saturday of each month from 8 a.m. and sellers are from $10 per bay donation. Pre-registration not required, just roll up. For more, well, before I give you the last bit, I've had two trips from Perth with heaps and heaps of good stuff from my son's business in Perth. Two cars and trailer loads full, so from tomorrow there'll be so much more stuff and I haven't finished yet. I've got to go down Friday and get another load. So get down there and have a look tomorrow. For more information, contact Yvonne Dolls at the York Friendship Club on 0435 765 018. So that's 101.3 supporting your community. So get down there tomorrow from 10 o'clock till about 1:30. Heaps of bargains. And as I say, I'm going back on Friday for another load. So get down there, make my life worthwhile anyway, if you spend a bit of money down there, and probably half a dozen, well, when I say half a dozen people in Nepal, a few more than that. What a tragedy that was. So you never know what's going to happen, do you? We're going to go back to Cilla Black on the classic vinyl. It's 7:05, and we're going cool. Give us a ring on 96412422. It's actually dropped down to 14 degrees out in the paddock, so I don't know how cold it's going to get tonight, but this is us, folks. Here we go with Cilla Black.

Have I said too much? There's nothing more I can think of to say to you.

0: Well, Gus has dropped in to say hello to you lovely people out there.
1: Better come and cheer you up, Frank. I know you were sort of down, cold.
0: And you like my $1,000 record here, do you?
1: I love that $1,000 record, yes. Yeah. It's, you know, I was listening on the way in here from out the farm, and she sounds a lot like Olivia Newton-John there.
0: I guess so. You could say that, yeah.
1: Very, really nice. Have a listen to the bass lines, though. That's what I always listen to.
0: We had Don't Cry For Me, Argentina. Who sang that originally?
1: Oh, my good question, Frank. Yeah. On a cold Wednesday night, that's what he asks me.
0: Yeah. Anyway, we had Don't Cry For Me, Argentina, Bright Eyes, How Deep Is Your Love, and You Don't Bring Me Flowers. Oh, more to come.
1: I remember that song being recorded by... what was that punk rock band years ago? Johnny Rotten's band. Well, actually, they did a version of that too, but it went a bit stupid.
0: Did you hear our Rose Tattoo earlier on?
1: Oh, we're going to talk about Angry, aren't we?
0: Yeah, he's had a couple of heart attacks, but he's still here.
1: Anyway,
0: it's good to hear from you, Gus. Good to see you down here. Right?
1: Yeah, come and visit me. A big shout out to my brother Jan in Armidale, Mount Nazora there. He's probably listening in... giggling over his red wine. Good on him.
0: Yeah, you'll have to slip down to the op shop tomorrow.
1: I will.
0: Because we've had so much stuff come in from my son's business down there in Perth.
1: Anything I can use, Frank.
0: Oh, yeah. Actually, there was a big bass speaker.
1: Okay, I'll have a look.
0: I haven't brought that up yet. Maybe Friday.
1: Mm.
0: What's that?
2: That's the original singer.
1: That's the original singer of that particular song.
0: Julie Covington. There okay. So that was Julie Covington sung the original Don't Cry For Me, Argentina.
1: What else have we got on there? That was actually sounded really good. Complimentary scratches also, Frank.
0: I didn't hear any scratches on it. What are you talking about? Tell you what we're going to play.
1: I heard a slide on the way here. It's like went quiet for a second and then...
0: Yeah. I'm playing a special one for Daru at the moment.
1: Oh, good on
0: Richard Wally.
1: Uncle Wally.
0: Uncle Wally, yeah.
1: Yeah, good on Wally, yeah.
0: And the song we're going to play is called
1: Wardong.
0: Yeah, we got it right. And that means crow.
1: Even Daru said I got it right.
0: Yeah, you got to roll your rars.
1: Well, you know how we do that, don't we, Frank?
0: Yeah. So here's Richard Wally with Wardong.

0: Richard Wally's been to York, and he has performed up here during the jazz festival and all that sort of stuff. Anyway, I've got to read something out here. It's probably interesting for you guys. It's the annual general meeting for York Community Radio Incorporated will be held at 6 p.m. on Thursday, the 3rd of September, 2026, at the York Community Resource Centre, 89 Avon Terrace, York. 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So there's something for you tomorrow night if you've got nothing to do.
1: That was rather a mouthful, wasn't it?
0: Wasn't it? Yeah.
1: Oh, my golly, and you didn't even rehearse that. Just
0: no, I'm just a general talent. General talent.
1: Just talented. Now, we've got Daruhi. We were going to ask him how long he's been playing.
0: The didgeridoo.
1: The didgeridoo.
0: How long have you been playing the didgeridoo, Daruhi?
1: Playing that instrument, young fella?
2: Oh, actually, going on now 6 years. Yeah.
0: Yeah. Well, yeah.
1: And self-taught, obviously.
2: Self-taught. Yes.
1: Listening to fellow.
2: Oh yes, self-taught.
1: Yeah,
2: yes.
1: Yeah. Good
2: 6 hours
1: man.
2: A day.
1: 6 hours a day. Mm-hmm. Wow. Okay. Starting from what time? Sort of. All day. Sounds great.
2: Yes, when the dingoes wake up.
1: Yeah, that's it. Yep. Yeah, yeah.
0: That's it. And you have a pet dingo, don't you?
2: Yeah, I have two dingoes. I have the third species, so they would be the alpine.
1: Mm. Yeah. Mm. What tail?
2: They are more. They molt in the summertime, so they through the wintertime they have a thick coat, and through the summer that's their actual fur comes off. So a lean coat, and they're quite amazing animals. Mm. Yeah.
1: Very interesting. Very interesting.
2: So you've got the
1: found in all parts of the country.
2: Actually, alpines are more eastern states.
1: Right.
2: So you got the your desert dingoes, you've got your tropical dingoes, you've got alpine dingoes, they're more the east coast, and you've got your Frasers, so they're four species.
1: Very interesting.
2: Yes.
0: Speaking of very interesting, I'm going to play an artist that we haven't heard of from for a while, probably because he's passed away. Ricky May.
1: Oh, not a, no.
0: Remember Ricky May?
2: He passed in 1986.
1: Yeah, a long time. He was a local fellow,
0: there. He's quite a good singer, though. Mm. Yeah, they're all they're all
1: good
0: passing.
1: Entertainer. He was big on telethon and all that sort of thing.
0: It's all right for these young guys like Daru and Gus here.
1: Hey, come on.
0: Yeah.
1: Young. So, that's nice. Thank you so much for that, Frank.
0: So we were talking about dingoes, but have we finished about that? Yeah.
1: Well, I don't know.
0: They look like a nice. Are they friendly or?
1: They're very timid. Well, you approach them, they run.
0: Yeah.
1: They're not going to stand there and look at you.
2: Well, the Perth Zoo actually has alpines. So mostly people, these zoos will probably have alpines rather than the desert dingoes, tropical dingoes. A little bit more aggressive.
1: Oh, I see, yes.
2: In packs.
1: Yeah. I've encountered them a few times in the Great Sandy.
2: Yes.
1: And you can't approach them. Oh, they'll stand there and look at you, but they'll keep their distance.
2: Yeah, they will.
1: That's
0: obviously a little bit of conversation on the show. That's good.
1: A little bit of information for the folks out there.
0: Now we're going to listen to Ricky May now.
1: Ricky May.
0: Some of you might remember him. The first song he's going to sing is "It Don't Mean a Thing."
1: Oh, wow.
0: Here we go. Better version of it by Ricky May.
3: What good is melody

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Dear gentlefolk of Newport, or should I say, hats and cats, please lend an ear, because I want you to hear some shimmering sharps and flats. Now these dozy virtuosi, just about the bestest in the trade, I'm fixing to show you now precisely how jazz music was made.

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One that rocks, rocks. 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New Orleans born. 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

0: Day.
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3: That's us, baby. Yeah, it's down to 14 degrees still out in the paddock. So
4: yeah.
3: That was a little bit of Ricky May there, who's was a great singer. They're all gone.
4: You're a great singer too, Frank.
3: Oh, yeah, I was taught
4: You're
3: to sing.
4: Operatically trained.
3: My biggest problem is I can't remember the words. Unless they're written in front of me, I can't remember. There he is. So he's just got a picture of Ricky May there.
4: That's the one.
3: Anyway, we had Don't Mean a Thing, Mac the Knife, and now you has Jazz.
4: So have we got any questions for Daru while he's here, Frank?
3: Have we got any questions for Daru, have we? I don't know.
4: Come on, Frank.
3: No, he's probably enjoying the show, enjoying the music.
4: The wise one.
3: And I'm just trying to think what I'm going to play next. Do you want to hear Roy Orbison or The Verve?
4: Oh, let's go Verve.
3: The Verve? Bittersweet Symphony. I've already played The Drugs Don't Work tonight.
4: Oh.
3: I played that for Sparrow.
4: Oh, my God.
3: So here we go with The Verve, Bittersweet
4: Enjoy,
3: Sympathy. Not sympathy, symphony. I keep saying that wrong word.
4: A bit of both, maybe.
3: Yes, bit of sympathy. Here we go with The Verve.

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2: There's an old American saying, don't take any wooden nickels.
3: Oh my golly, Fred, that's one of your favourites.
2: That's it. Don't get scammed or anything like that.
3: I hear that one about 10 times a week around town.
2: Yeah. But we just had the Verve, didn't we?
3: We did.
2: Bittersweet Symphony and Symphony. I got it right that time.
3: Should we promote the York show?
2: And Sonnet from the Verve. And we promoted the York show.
3: We've already done that? Yes,
2: when's that? Next.
3: You're the man of wisdom.
2: Yeah, it's not written down here anywhere.
3: No,
2: I don't know.
3: Okay,
2: coming up anyway in September.
3: It's coming up.
2: I think it's next weekend. Yes. Next Sunday, isn't it?
3: Get yourself out of here, folks. It's,
2: I'll be down here. I'm not sure whether we're outside broadcasting or not down here.
3: Naru will probably be there with his dig somewhere on the out in the grounds.
2: That's it.
3: Entertaining the folks.
2: Yeah, why not? Anyway, we going to have a little
3: just
2: bit of a change. How about a little bit of Ringo Starr?
4: Oh, yes.
2: Starting off with a song called Dream.
3: And I'm going to bid everyone farewell.
2: Oh, okay, Gus.
3: I'm going to go and do my footy show thing.
2: Yeah.
3: All right.
2: I've got to go home and
3: lots
2: I need
3: going
2: to sleep.
3: On, actually. Yeah, they just got rid of Clarko from North Melbourne. So there's a bit of useless information for the
2: evening. Sydney Swans got any players left, have they?
3: One of them's been cleared.
2: Is he?
3: Yeah. I don't know. They did all right last weekend.
2: Yeah. Anyway, Dockers are still doing all right.
3: And, let's hope so.
2: The West Coast Eagles there, well, what can we say? West Coast who?
3: What? My God.
2: Anyway,
3: they're still trying their best.
2: I know. That's all you can do, isn't
3: That's all you can ever do in anything.
2: Okay, we all try our best.
3: I'm going to bid everybody farewell.
2: Okay, Gus.
3: Thanks
2: good to see you down here.
3: Great seeing you guys and you, Naru.
2: Yeah.
3: And
2: don't take any wooden nickels. We're going to listen to
3: Good night, folks.
2: Actually called an unknown album by Ringo Starr. So here we go.

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2: And did you enjoy the Ringo Starr there with the Dream? 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
3: I was falling asleep.
2: Something different, yeah. Mm-hmm. This is the Voice of the Avon, 101.3 FM, and the show Back to the Future, and it's dropped down another degree to 13.4 degrees. Oh, I'm going to sleep like a log tonight. I've been working down Perth, up, back, down, round. Don't forget to come down to the op shop, see all the new stuff down there, and she's probably going to have a garage sale on Saturday morning. So, yeah, heaps of new stuff come up from Perth, I should say. I'm Falling Into Love. There's an album here called When I Fall In Love.
3: Oh, nice.
2: Great classics, okay. And we're starting off with Dinah Washington. You heard of her?
3: Yes, she's a great singer.
2: She's going to say September in the Rain we'll start off with. Mm. That's September, that's now, and this is the rain,
3: yes,
2: and the beginning of spring.

of love I heard you whisper. The raindrops seem to play a sweet refrain. Though spring is here, to me it's still September.

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3: That's us, folks. We're still here. The voice of the Avon, 96412422. Give us a ring. Not half an hour left. How are we going there, Daru?
4: Oh, very good.
3: There was Dinah Washington gave us September in the Rain, and Mel Tormley, Polka Dots and Moonbeams, Doris Day with Stardust. That's a great song, that one. And Jose Feliciano gave us Right Here Waiting. What did you say about Jose's?
4: That was that's
3: Richard Marx or something.
4: Yes, well, he was original. Well, I think he was original single back in 89. That one was sung by Richard Marx.
3: Okay, we're going to go back to Cilla now, the classic final. Some great songs from her, great artists. Oh, they're all gone, aren't they? It's only you and me left, Barry. Great artists. Here we go with Cilla Black, the classic final.

0: That was Cilla Black there with When I Need You, If You Leave Me Now, You Needed Me, and When Will I See You Again? Great stuff, great singer. It's just about our time. I'm putting this one especially on for Tim Curry. You know Tim Curry from the Rocky Horror?
1: Oh, yes.
0: This one's for him. Yes. And then we're going to finish off with Robbie G.

0: That's it, Daru. The Time Warp, Tim Curry, oh, nice. From the Rocky Horror Picture Show. Now, we're taking us out tonight with Robbie G, great guitarist from the 60s. About four songs, so sit back and enjoy.
1: Mm-hmm.
0: Here we go. Good night from me.
1: Good night from me.
0: And God willing, yes. You'll see us next week.
1: Yep.
0: Here we go, Robbie G.

Big dreams often begin on little football ovals. Gemelling Auskick introduces youngsters to football through fun, games and plenty of encouragement. Today's beginners become tomorrow's teammates.

0: The town of Tamman was gazetted in 1899. The name Tamman may mean grandmother or grandfather. Other theories are that Tamman was named after the tama, a small animal that once inhabited the area, or the tama bush, which grows throughout the district. The completion of the goldfields water supply and the railway line to Kalgoorlie ensured the township grew, along with necessary shops and facilities. In 1948, Tamman became a road board in its own right, having previously been part of the Meckering Road Board and later the Cunderdon Meckering Tamman Road Boards. The Shire of Tamman website lists plenty of current info for visitors.
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0: Sunday football has become a proud tradition in Gemelling. 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

0: There are many ways to tell the story of Western Australia, and sometimes you can tell it through the patterns of a terrazzo tile. 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

Lawn bowls is one of Australia's most welcoming sports. 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

0: 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Tracks range from those you remember from your youth through to those being released now, with an emphasis on Australian music, especially from WA. Throw in a few French tracks, a recipe or two for lunch, and weather reports. 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

0: 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Southern Avon Ladies Darts combines friendly rivalry with great company. New players are always encouraged to come along and have a go.
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2: Have you ever been driving down the road and come upon a fella who was just poking along, straddling the white line? 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This is a story about him and his eventual end. Well, me and my buddy went a-riding last night. Me and my buddy went a-riding last night. Topped a hill and we saw his...

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We'll live like fighting cocks. For good living, I'm your man. We'll have leathernecks, Johnny cakes, fritters in the pan. Or if you'd like some fresh fish, or catch us on real soon, we'll bob for barramundi 'neath the banks of the lagoon.

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0: Did you know Gemelling is one of the Wheatbelt's most active sporting towns? Football, cricket, tennis, bowls, hockey, golf, netball and much more. 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

0: town of Tamman was gazetted in 1899. The name Tamman may mean grandmother or grandfather. Other theories are that Tamman was named after the tama, a small animal that once inhabited the area, or the tama bush, which grows throughout the district. The completion of the goldfields water supply and the railway line to Kalgoorlie ensured the township grew, along with necessary shops and facilities. In 1948, Tamman became a road board in its own right, having previously been part of the Meckering Road Board and later the Cunderdon-Meckering-Tamman Road Boards. The Shire of Tamman website lists plenty of current info for visitors.
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Your community could be waiting for someone exactly like you.

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1: 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And if you care to take it there, well, I'll make a bet with you. 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I've been a fiddle to go against you.

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Whether your interest is sport, music, history, gardening or volunteering, there's a place for you close to home. Your next adventure could be just around the corner.

0: There are many ways to tell the story of Western Australia, and sometimes you can tell it through the patterns of a terrazzo tile. 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

0: If you're looking for a friendly sport that's as social as it is enjoyable, why not discover the Beverley Bowling and Croquet Club? Whether you're an experienced player or trying something completely new, you'll be warmly welcomed. Lawn bowls and croquet are games for all ages and a great way to stay active while making new friends.
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Whether you're returning to riding or starting later in life, you'll be made very welcome.

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